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1: I've missed the train to Hogwarts. What alternatives do I have to get there?
2: Well, you could always look for a Zendy port key. Just be careful what you touch. You never know what might be enchanted.
0: AI 正以前所未有的速度、广度和深度影响着整个世界。
3: I've been able to collaborate with AI in a way that has allowed me to express myself and be heard in ways I would have had no access to.
4: I'm very much concerned about AI dependence.
5: Why?
4: It limits the human being to be able to utilize their own creativity.
0: 这迫使我们追问 ，AI 在向什么方向思考？有什么事它不能代替人类来做？在 AI 时代，真实、信任与自主权将何去何从
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0: 向善而生 ，AI 时代的重塑与反思。今天凤凰卫视中文台，潍柴动力凤凰大视野，由潍柴动力股份有限公司剧名赞助播出，科技赋能，装备美好。
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0: now what we're doing is we're talking to them in the form of a negotiation. It begins tomorrow afternoon, and we'll see if it's yours.
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0: Well, now what we're doing is we're talking to them in the form of a negotiation. It begins tomorrow afternoon, and we'll see if it's true. I'd love to do that. Save a lot of lives. Save a lot of unnecessary power, to be honest with you. Take many, many years to ever build it back. If it could, I don't think it would be even buildable back.So we had an attack that would be the biggest attack since World War II, and it would have been disastrous for them, and they didn't want us to do it.
3: 康普强调，美方随时可以再次重启攻击计划。他是考虑到针对霍尔木兹海峡以及伊朗核问题可能形成一份协议，才决定暂停军事打击。特朗普称，沙特方面认为协议即将达成，但针对当前局势，他所收到的建议态度两极。有一派主张按计划对伊朗发动攻击，另一派并不希望他下达进攻命令，因此他要视未来局势的走向做出最终决定。
0: We'll just see how it is. We're ready to go anytime we want. Would I rather make a deal? I'm not looking to kill people, because people die, a lot of people die, and we don't want that. So.They asked us, Iran specifically, but the other three said we really... I asked Saudi Arabia, the king. I said, the crown prince. I said, what would you rather do? Would you rather have us do this or not? They said, we would much prefer a deal as opposed to an attack. Because you don't know where these attacks lead. I mean, will they be flooded with people pouring into their country and disaster? A lot of bad things can happen.
3: 凤凰卫视综合报道。
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1: I've missed the train to Hogwarts. What alternatives do I have to get there?
2: Well, you could always look for a Zendy port key. Just be careful what you touch. You never know what might be enchanted.
0: AI 正以前所未有的速度、广度和深度影响着整个世界。
3: I've been able to collaborate with AI in a way that has allowed me to express myself and be heard in ways I would have had no access to.
4: I'm very much concerned about AI dependence.
5: Why?
4: It limits the human being to be able to utilize their own creativity.
0: 这迫使我们追问 ，AI 在向什么方向思考？有什么事它不能代替人类来做？
6: I cannot teach AI.
0: 在 AI 时代，真实、信任与自主权将何去何从
7: ？I think you could observe a certain bias of agreement with your worldview, and I feel that that could be very dangerous in a way.
0: 向善而生 ，AI 时代的重塑与反思。今天，凤凰卫视中文台，潍柴动力凤凰大视野，由潍柴动力股份有限公司剧名赞助播出。科技赋能，装备美好。周日五星影院。
8: Great.
9: Yeah. Dad, can you swim in there?
8: Yeah, we can go swimming, yeah.
0: 巨浪卷走安宁。
8: Lucas!
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10: What if Mummy and Lucas are on their own right now? And I'm gonna keep looking for them.
0: 海啸奇迹，星期日晚上9:15，凤凰卫视电视台。
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1: In 2022, the plight of the ferry on the verge of shutting down in Chongqing's Jiang County on the river Yangtze went viral. The deep bonds between the captain and his elderly passengers with bamboo baskets touch hearts across the nation.
2: 从你的家几点出发呢？
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1: For weeks after, netizens across China maintained a campaign spreading the story of the older passengers on the ferry far and wide.
5: 很多网友看到了之后，愿意为他们祈福了。有时候会有好心人给他们买船票。
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1: I'm curious, did the social media frenzy do anything to influence the fate of the ferry and the lives of its elderly passengers? Hop on board to find out on today's edition of China Mountain, China Inside.

This is a ferry dock in Wuyang, one of the busiest ports of Kola along the bamboo basket ferry routes. Every morning at dawn, elderly passengers begin filtering in.

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7: 他们要背一个多小时。
8: At 7:40 a.m., the ferry arrives.
0: Oh! Actually, I'm a little bit scared. I feel it's like very unstable and very heavy on my back. I will try my best, but don't fall down.
9: 慢慢溜了。
0: 没事，如果摔倒，就是摔在水里面啊。Small road with so heavy basket on my back. It's very unstable. I cannot imagine that 70 years old people can do this. 你们好，你们好，你们好。哦，成功了，没摔倒。
8: Every day, the ferry shuttles back on first between Yangdu Township and Zhongxian County, making 8 stops on its 30-kilometer routes along the Yangtze. Every day, over 100 elderly passengers travel on the ferry to sell vegetables at the county's market.
0: Oh, look at this boat, actually. It's not so big, but it's very crowded. In France, the ferry is more for the tourists. No people take ferry for work. It's just for go A to B, like for holidays. And in France, it's more on the sea. We don't really have ferry on the river, but this ferry is only on the river. And it's like for people work or for kids go to school.So it's really different with what we have in France. And it's full of vegetables. We don't have this kind of view in France. I think it's pretty cool.
8: This is Yujongke 2180s, 30 years of operation. In 2013, Captain Qin Dai and his fellow villagers Cao Yifeng partnered up to purchase a second-hand passenger ferry.Then they began running a privately operated water bus between Yangdu Township and Zhongxian County. Because the ferry's main clients are elderly farmers carrying bamboo baskets of produce to sell at the county market. China's netizens have dubbed the vessel the Belu Lundu, the bamboo basket ferry.
0: This boat is 2 floors. We can see. Oh!这里都可以睡觉啊！哎，你是开窗的吗？
10: 啊，
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8: Captain Qin Dai is 47 years old. This is his 29th year at the helm, just like his grandfather and father before him. He's the third generation in a long line of skippers.
0: 我听说以前有好多船，
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8: Come rain or shine, the Bamboo Basket Ferry has been operating for over decades, taking only 2 days off for Chinese New Year. Many of the farmers with their bamboo baskets know the ferry schedule by heart, and Qin Dai knows most of his passengers by name.
0: 在你的印象中，你选一个比较感动的故事。
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8: 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In the early years, Qin Dai was able to make a profit of around 40 to 50,000 yuan per year. But by 2022, the ferry was already operating in the red, and Qin Dai has to think about cutting his losses.
10: That was it, we had a business, we had to leave. 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
8: Free breakfast and ferry tickets are direct results of the ferry and its passengers going viral on social media. A singing dome service has been granted a new lease of life. Inside the live stream, the bamboo baskets bearing farmers give China's netizens a taste of a hardworking, honest lifestyle guardians in authenticity. The kindness of strangers' praise, amplified by the live feed, changing the lives of the ferry and its elderly passengers for the better. Thanks to a trading subsidy policy, the Chongqing Ports and Shipping Affairs Centers secured a grant of almost 2 million yuan for a new boat worth 2.5 million. Qindai and Cao Lifeng only had to cover one fifth of the cost. On March 31st this year, the new Yuzhongku 2180 officially entered service.

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3: 2 hours later, the new Yuzhong Q2180 motors into the terminus at Xishan Dock.
4: It's rush time!
3: After the ferry went viral, local authorities refurbished the old steps and stops along the road, making it easier for the farmers to board the vessel. The 2180 Farmers Markets, a dedicated space opposite the terminal in Xishan, now provides farmers with a convenient and fixed place to sell their produce.
4: Wow! It's very heavy, actually. I cannot imagine she walk.That much with this weight on her back.
3: Early in the morning, volunteers, policemen, and urban management officers wait dutifully at the docks, ready to help the farmers with their cargo, escorting them to the stalls at the market. Since then, more and more people have got involved.
4: This is the best part.Very heavy, actually. I cannot imagine she's 70 years old and she can still do this. Amazing! Wow! 你好厉害了！你一个人能背这么多吗？
5: 啊，天天都是人多。
4: 太厉害了！
5: 天天都是天人多。
4: 你看 ，I sweat a lot. I think it's like if I don't know. It's like if I've been to the gym. It's very tiring.
3: By 9 a.m., the market is in full swing.
4: I'm here to buy food, but in my hometown, in France, it's completely different. In France, it's a normal. The weight is fixed. In here, it seems like they all have power to check weight. And we in France, it's not going to be on the ground. It's like some German small food. And they put it on the ground. And then...大家感觉没有那么多人来买菜。现在在法国，很多人喜欢去那个超市买菜，但是在中国，还是有那么多人喜欢来这些地方买新鲜的蔬菜，来支持这些农民。我觉得还是挺好，因为确实你在这里买的菜应该会更好吃吧。感觉在这个菜市场比超市会便宜一些，但是在法国，菜市场会比超市贵多了，所以也是一个原因，没有很多人现在。去菜车上买菜在法国，但是在中国不一样。我觉得在中国很 lovely， 大家都很 have energy。 energy and like it's, I think it's nice atmosphere.
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3: Started among the stalls are several dozen live streamers, some with only a handful of viewers, others with tens of thousands, helping the farmers to sell online. Nearly every day before noon, they manage to sell off whatever the elderly farmers haven't been able to sell themselves.
4: 你没有手机吗？
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3: 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She's been taking the ferry to sell her vegetables in the county seats for over a decade now. On any given day, she makes in between 50 and 100 yuan.
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3: Today, business is good for Zhang Ruiping. Viewers on the live stream bought all the mandarins, and that leaves her feeling content.
6: 请我吃点好吃吧。
4: 好，那边好吃吗？
3: Her three sons are all married and walk away from home. At the moment, she lives in Gaojiao village.Where she tends a vegetable plot about 2/3 of an acre, and an orchard with over 40 fruit trees to make ends meet. I ask if I can go with her to see what her life is like.
4: Wow! 都是你自己做的吗？
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3: Around 2:30 p.m., Zhang Ruiping and the other elderly passengers board the ferry and head home. Like her, many of them live in places that are hard to reach, on steep hillside or deep in the mountains. After getting off the ferry, they still have to travel the last kilometers on foot.
7: Look, I planted the apple trees. These are mine. These are
4: yours. These are yours.
7: 啊，那些都是我的，这都是果园的，这包谷是我的。
4: 我没想到你的地方有这么大。
3: Back home, Zhang Ruiping doesn't put her feet up. She heads straight out to her plot to prepare vegetables for the next day's markets. For a dairy farmer like her, this ferry is a lifeline. The only link between the vegetable plot deep in the mountains and the county markets, a vessel that carries not just their produce, but their livelihoods and their hopes.
4: 那我觉得那个婆婆每天都这样，还是有点辛苦啊。It will be so hot. So every time she come back, she come to pick up her fruits. It's not easy. 这些水果回来的时候要煎几个小时呢？
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8: This is the end of my trip along the Yangtze River, and such a beautiful landscape, nice people, and nice vegetables. I think I will never forget this trip because the people here are just amazing. 70 years old, 80 years old, but they still work so hard, like if they are 30 years old. What they do, I feel difficult to do it myself, so wow, I was really impressed. And I see how does they work, how does they live, how does the people on the ferry work, what they do every day, how does the streamers and the viewers help each other, and I think it's just wonderful. Like, they don't know each other, but they help each other from everywhere around China. It's like a big family. It's just beautiful. And what I learned today is like, you don't need a lot for be happy. You just need to be in the good place, and this is happiness. I just wish all the best to these people, and I hope I will see them soon.

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2: I've missed the train to Hogwarts. What alternatives do I have to get there?
3: Well, you could always look for a handy port key. Just be careful what you touch. You never know what might be enchanted.
1: AI 正以前所未有的速度、广度和深度影响着整个世界。
4: I've been able to collaborate with AI in a way that has allowed me to express myself and be heard in ways I would have had no access to.
5: I'm very much concerned about AI dependence.
6: It limits the human being to be able to utilize their own creativity.
1: 这迫使我们追问 ，AI 在向什么方向思考？有什么事它不能代替人类来做？在 AI 时代，真实、信任与自主权将何去何从
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1: 向善而生 ，AI 时代的重塑与反思。今天凤凰卫视中文台，潍柴动力凤凰大视野，由潍柴动力股份有限公司具名赞助播出。科技赋能，装备美好。亚洲本色，片中亦有高手。
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2: But it has not been submitted to the UN Human Rights Council yet. So the process is that a report is submitted by the special rapporteur to the council for debate, and then of course then it becomes.An official part of the UN system. And I don't think it's also proper for him to have a press conference when the report has not been adopted by the UN Human Rights Council yet.
1: 希哈萨也质疑报告涉及泰柬边境冲突、柬埔寨境内流离失所者以及反柬劳工等与泰国直接相关的问题，但未在发布前向泰方核实，未能充分体现特别报告员应有的公正与客观。泰方同时质疑报告对柬埔寨境内流离失所者人数及统计范围，认为报告只强调柬方损失，忽略泰国平民死亡及学校医院遭袭。
2: And another factual, I think, inaccuracy is, it was referred that 900,000 Cambodian workers were forced to go back to Cambodia. We never forced them. Whether they're in Thailand legally or illegally, we treat them the same as all workers. And in actual fact, they went back because of the call made by the Cambodian side for them to go back, you know. And so once they're back, it's the obligation of the Cambodian government to take care of them, find employment for them.
1: 泰方也高度关注柬埔寨方面选择性利用报告中的部分内容进行宣传，借此指责泰国并服务于政治目的。不过希哈萨认为，报告中有关新闻自由、言论自由、跨国犯罪、网络诈骗及人口贩运的内容具有建设性。他表示，泰国计划在联合国人权理事会下一届会议上提出网络诈骗问题，并考虑推动相关决议。凤凰卫视旅游员王涛，泰国曼谷报道。
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1: I missed the train to Hogwarts. What alternatives do I have to get there?
2: Well, you could always look for a Zendy Porky. Just be careful what you touch. You never know what might be enchanted.
0: AI 正以前所未有的速度、广度与深度影响着整个世界。
3: I've been able to collaborate with AI in a way that has allowed me to express myself and be heard in ways I would have had no access to.
4: I'm very much concerned about AI dependency. It limits the human being to be able to utilize their own creativity.
0: 这迫使我们追问 ，AI 在向什么方向思考？有什么事它不能代替人类来做
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1: What is AI?For a long time, it felt like something out of the future. The intelligent supercomputer from our favorite movies, or the all-powerful robots from science fiction. Increasingly though, AI is here, today.
0: 从中国汽车工厂到印度农田之间， AI 融入了人类的天地，遍布于城市与乡间。
1: From tuk-tuks to TikTok, from Spotify to Shopee, from art to agriculture,AI today is as ubiquitous as the internet. I've ordered some tea, and it's going to get delivered by a drone. How do I solve this Rubik's Cube? It's giving me steps now to solve. It's really impressive.
0: 亚伦·马尼亚姆博士是牛津大学布拉瓦尼克政府学院数字化转型教育项目的主任。这一周，他将带我们环球旅行，深入探讨 AI 在当下的战略影响。很多人都研读过狄更斯的小说《远大前程》，书中描绘了工业革命如何再造了维多利亚时代的英国。今天，我们已身处另一场革命之中，数字化和自动化风暴正席卷全球。
7: What if I try to use my app and scan what's on the menu?
1: There isn't a rosemary chicken sandwich here. Might have invented or hallucinated about the rosemary chicken.
0: 这是全球性的浪潮。在亚洲激荡出了形态多元的回响。
1: So it sounds like they feel more independent.
7: Yes.
1: After they use the app, they get to do a lot on their own.
5: You know my birthday.
8: I don't know your birthday, but I'd love to hear about it if you'd like to share.
0: 本周和亚伦一起去探索 AI 将如何重塑世界，并影响着我们对未来的期许。
1: When we think about artificial intelligence, or AI, what does the I in it really mean? To see how they make sense of the world, and also how they help me make sense of the world. Where am I?
2: Well, it looks like you're at a farmer's market or a fresh produce market somewhere outdoors. Definitely in my spot to pick up some veggies.
1: It is. Can you tell what city I'm in?
2: Absolutely. I can see the price tags are in pounds, which definitely points to the UK.
1: What dishes could I make with this mix of veggies?
2: With those cabbages and carrots, you could easily do a hearty vegetable stew or maybe a nice bubble and squeak if you want something traditionally English.
1: I am fascinated by these purple cauliflowers. Aren't they lovely? Where are they from in the world?
2: Oh, they really do look gorgeous. They're often just a specialty variety that farmers grow for that fun pop of color. So they're not super unusual in terms of where they're from, but they definitely make your dish look amazing.
1: Great, thank you. Is this Big Ben?
2: It sure is. That's the famous clock tower.Of Westminster, you've definitely got the right landmark.
1: Are you very, very sure?
2: Absolutely sure. That iconic clock face and the whole tower are

0: I'm not so sure, you know. Look at this sign.
1: I see what you mean. If the sign is suggesting something different, let's double check. But from what I can see, it really does look like Big Ben. Maybe the sign is just pointing out something else nearby. But if you want to show me more details, I'm happy to take a look.
0: ChatGPT was great at Pimlico Market. It gave me ideas about what to do with the vegetables. It knew roughly what I was doing and where I was.
1: Well, hello there to your new friend. I have to say, he's got a really welcoming vibe.
0: It was much less good at identifying this monument, which looks a little bit like Big Ben, but it's much smaller and has a very different color scheme. So how come you didn't know that this was Little Ben?
1: Well, to be fair, from a distance, they do look pretty similar, and it's easy to mix them up, especially since Big Ben is the famous one everyone talks about.
0: So it looks like the eye in AI might be intelligent in some ways, but also doesn't have some basic common sense that humans might have.
2: Does AI think? Is there a spark of consciousness behind those complex algorithms? Or is it all just a very intricate trick? It's not thinking with a brain made of neurons and memories. It's thinking with a digital brain made of code and calculations. Its intelligence began as a kind of brute force logic, exhaustively crunching every possibility. Today's AI has evolved beyond that, using learned heuristics and compressed representations to narrow the space it searches. This type of genius is different, but in many ways no less powerful than what we call thinking today. So does AI really think? That's almost definitely still up for debate. But perhaps the more important question is this: what does it mean to be a thinking being in a world where machines can already do so much of it for us?
3: In my view, I in the AI could be about me, I as an individual self. It's human agency, so retaining I, myself, as at the center of how you're going to use AI.
2: Hi, Rohkit. What does this wooden sign say? It's telling me that I'm at the Xiaohe Strait Street Historical and Cultural Block, which looks about right, given that this is one of the older parts of the street.
4: 这副智能眼镜能与手机直接配对，有两种方式给出答案：一是由镜框内置的扬声器播报，二是将文字投射在镜片上，在人眼前悬浮着一个无需动手的交互界面。
2: I'd love to take a video of the crew.
5: Sure, actually. Yeah, go ahead.
2: All right, crew, everybody say hello. Excellent. So I feel like I'm here visiting the future, a bit like James Bond encountering Q for the first time.
5: We truly believe that AI is going to change everybody's life. So what's the next generation smart devices for the AI technology? Mm-hmm. We've been thinking about it for like a couple of years. And it turns out the AR technology will be the best platform for the AI.
2: Okay. Hi, Rohkit. What does this sign say? Xiaohe Strait Street, Trusted Consumption District. Sounds about right. There's a lot of food here and a lot of things that people would consume. Hi, Rohkit.
6: Hi, Rohkit.
2: Hi, Rohkit.
6: So tell me more about the products themselves. What are they being used for? Who's using them?
5: Like me, I use it every day. I wake up, I put the glasses on, I can see the time and the weather and my daily schedule.
6: Okay.
5: So it changed my lifestyle.
6: Right.
5: You know, before the Rohkit glasses, I check my phone too often. But with glasses, because every message is just in front of me, yeah. So we can talk. If the message is not that important, I just ignore them.
6: Okay.
5: So talk to the AI, you can search by the AI, you can, you know, do the translation and the navigation stuff. So I think it's pretty useful.
2: So can I try this translation function?
5: Oh, sure, yeah. Just put it on.
2: Okay. Okay.
5: So now I'm speaking English, and you can see English subtitle just in front of you.
2: Yeah.
5: And I just, you know, change my language to Chinese. Okay. 欢迎来到杭州。我现在讲中文，你可以看到这个所有的中文。
2: Thanks for having me. I can see that you're speaking in Chinese now, but I can see the translation.
5: I'm going to change to another language. おはようありがとうございます。
2: I'm very well, thank you.
5: Yeah.
2: Very good. That's great. It is really quite seamless. I'm seeing the text come out almost immediately.
5: Yeah. It's about in one second.
2: Very
5: I think it is pretty fast and it's real time. And you know what? When we talk,

0: and that we still got the eye contact. So I think it's pretty important.
1: Yeah, it doesn't disrupt the conversation.
0: Yeah, yeah, yeah.
1: These look quite nice. Let's see if I can manage to buy some. Hello.
2: Hello, 你好.
1: 你好. I don't speak Mandarin, but my spectacles can translate your Mandarin into English. What is this?
2: 这是北京的驴打滚.
1: This is Beijing's...
2: 北京特色驴打滚.
1: Beijing's rolling donkey. Maybe that's a metaphor for what this actually is.
2: 这是杭州特色桂花糯米糕.
1: This is characteristic Osmanthus glutinous rice cake of Hangzhou. How long have you been selling this?
2: 工作8年.
1: 8 years.
2: 哎，八年.
1: Oh, very good. Okay, 8 years.
2: 是米和红豆.
1: 红豆, red beans. Red bean.
2: 哎，对.
1: Okay.
2: 要不要来点糖?
1: Little bit. Thank you. How much is it?
2: 12块钱.
1: 12 yuan.
3: Oh, good. This is really nice stuff. Yeah.
1: I think I've made a new friend and acquired some new favorite food. Thank you. 谢谢你. Okay. What else do we need?
3: I'm sorry, we started eating the thing.
1: These glasses are clearly a new technology. They're not perfect. The technology is still emerging. But they got me by today. They helped me to know where I was. They helped me to translate and to communicate with people around me. They helped me to buy things that I might not have been able to do on my own. We don't know how this technology is going to grow, but I can totally see a real possibility where they become part of my extended self in the future.
4: 从杭州往南来到深圳，几十年前这里依托加工产业被誉为世界工厂。如今深圳早已完成产业升级，成长为兼具前沿研发与高端制造的创新之城。今日深圳不仅为世界制造。
1: All ready for consumption.
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7: It communicates like a human being.
4: 沃克不仅会玩雕虫小技，还早已投身职场当中。过来工作，请注意抵挡。According
7: to the market data, solely in China, there are 30 million lackage of labor force, majorly in the Chinese factories. So that's why we are called operate with the industry. In the robot, Walker S1 just show you how he work in the factories. Driven by the AI, he use what is the brain net to connecting with all the smartest agents in the factories. And then he will get the orders. He can finish the work without human assistance.
1: Having seen what AI can do, it's very clear to me. AI is no longer just a tool. It's now capable increasingly of perceiving, of planning, of predicting, of suggesting things to us, of supporting our decisions. It's changing the way in which we live, learn, and move at a pace that we're only just beginning to grasp. So does all this mean that we humans are irrelevant? I don't think so. I think we're being challenged to evolve, to develop innately human skills that no AI, no matter how brilliant, can replicate. These are skills of interpretation, of meaning making, of evaluation and assessment. Ultimately, using AI isn't about being replaced. It's about redefining what it means to be irreplaceable.
4: AI 走进医院，医护人员借助新型软件，简化了繁杂的证。 减轻了日常工作负担。
8: I am very much concerned about AI dependency.
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9: ？The past when teachers go through the question, we tend to like perhaps you know give them the model answer. But what students need is really how can I be better?
4: 人们正一起探寻技术与人彼此适配、互不取代的相处方式。

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2: help me to buy things that I might not have been able to do on my own.
1: 算力与技术飞速迭代，一个直击本质的疑问随之浮现。 AI 的运算真的等同于独立思考的能力吗
3: ？I in the AI is human agency, so retaining I myself as at the center of how you're going to use AI.
4: 技术只是工具，人类的判断与感受永远无法替代。Benefits of using AI. Wow, yeah, I heard the story. Although I saw, but the... okay.
5: Yeah. Benefits of using AI in your work.
4: Yeah.
5: Generally. Increase productivity because it saves time.
4: Okay.
5: Yeah. So... Increase effectiveness as well because when we use AI to put it right, it helps to structure the sentence and the flow.
4: Okay, 1, 2, 3, 4. All right, AI for meetings, 200 points.
6: Today's workshop is really about learning how to adopt workplace-related AI.
7: And transcribe.
4: Good job, 200 points.
6: To help supercharge our work productivity.
4: In this room, there are a group of very special people, all the nurse leaders.
6: They actually lead many different teams from the inpatient setting to the outpatient settings.
8: We just have to talk to the team doctor and then have the discharge plan for home medical.
6: In specialized area such as the intensive care unit, our operating theatre nurses, also our nurses supporting home care.
4: Come, who wants to choose?
9: Meetings for 300.
4: Okay. Use Bob NUHS to draft your first ward or unit meeting agenda.
1: 在新加坡亚历山大医院。 护士们在使用一套由新加坡国立大学卫生系统开发的 AI 助手 Bot， 它在内部数据上训练而成，用于医院的日常运营，而非医学诊断。
10: What have you found easiest and also hardest about persuading your colleagues to come on board with using AI?
6: In today's workshop, right, I didn't start by teaching them anything at all. I just throw them a task through the Jeopardy game. Fastest fingers first, huh? Tap faster, tap faster. They roughly know, okay, I have this AI software, but they may not have used it.
4: You use the AI function, huh? Fast, right?
6: So I was able to help them to see how easy it is just with a few clicks of the button, they are able to get their things done as fast or even faster. Than how they usually do. Right. Yeah, so I think the easy part is that.
4: Can you show your command prompt? Ah, okay. Hang on. Hang on, hang on. Oh, oh. Wait, hang on. Okay. Okay, okay. You want to share again? Okay, chill, chill, relax, relax, okay.
6: The difficult part is really about finding the right time because there's always priorities. Clinical priorities, on stage. Backstage, admin work and all that. So what I do is in meetings that I run, I'll just infuse a little bit of AI here and there to get them interested and they do come forward and ask, hey, how did you do that? Yeah, so that's where I will start to share, yeah.
10: For all of you personally, right, what are you anxious, worried about, maybe uncertain, and how would you deal with that?
11: I'm very much concerned about AI dependency. It limits the kind of the human being to be able to utilize their own creativity. As a health practitioner, we need to be very critical about that because how we deliver care for our patients, it still requires a lot of that human connection between people.
6: Don't forget, we are a professional body. We have been trained for years with all our professional scientific knowledge. So AI should help complement what we do and like what you all have shared earlier on to build a stronger narrative, building or enhancing clarity. But it should never be 100% dependent on AI. We really have to know that sweet spot, yeah, to ensure that no, it helps us rather than the other way around. Yeah.
5: AI is evolving so rapidly. And to be quite honest, I'm not interested with anything that is technology.
10: Yeah,
5: I'm a paper and pen person. Yeah, so the one anxiety is catching up. Yeah, racing with the AI.
10: Yeah. And so can I ask you, how do you think you can keep up?
5: Growth mindset lah. Because you know that you have to stay relevant. It's really like no choice lah. Just have to do it.
1: 在新加坡亚历山大医院，护士们是以这种方式使用 AI 的。他们要向 AI 提供背景信息和具体情境，当信息不足时 ，AI 会提示护士进行补充，而医护人员才是做出价值判断与最后决策、执行评估与研判的人。这项工作 AI 无法胜任。
10: Whether you're 4, 14 or 40, whether you're sitting for exams or standing for elections, whether you're an artist or an aviator or an athlete, AI is changing the game.For all of us.
0: For the baseline questions, for the standard questions, we want AI to actually help us to do it, and then students are able to do more of the self-directed. We want for our teachers to focus their time in the classroom to do higher order thinking questions, to do the application questions, to scaffold for students in terms of their thinking, to infuse our critical thinking as well.
10: Here in Woodland Secondary School, several teachers have been exploring how to use AI in their work.
0: It doesn't mean that AI will replace everything.Okay, what it does, it helps us as a teacher, we are the main driver of our class, right? Our pedagogy, our instruction.
10: They've been exploring how to empower themselves as educators, as well as empower their students to be better learners.
9: We have one teacher, we have 30 to 40 students in the class. How do you actually check each and every one to make sure that they have done that?
10: There are three questions in my head at the moment. First,What are students gaining from using AI? Which bits do they benefit from? Which bits do they enjoy the most? Second, how do teachers find this most useful? Which are the aspects that they really gain from? Do they save time? Do they give more real-time feedback? And the third thing that's really nagging me is, do all students improve at the same pace when they use AI? Or do stronger students get better faster?
0: Students can do some self-directed learning. Looking at the feedback given by AI, they can then correct the mistakes themselves. And then if they have more issues like them, they can actually approach the teachers for help. But AI can actually help us to complement our teaching needs.
10: So you're going to use the AI to generate the quiz questions?
6: Yes.
10: You feed it all the content, and then it will generate the questions for you?
7: Yeah.
10: Wow, okay.
7: So with the AI feedback,We will have to look through it and then see whether it's accurate.
10: Got it.
7: If it's not, then we will make changes.
10: What exactly did the AI do for you here?
9: The system is able to check the student's work and give a customized feedback based on what the student typed.
10: I see.
12: The hint is an AI-based prompt that responds to the student's work. So the mistakes are seen on the system. It generates for us like a heat map, you know, of responses.
10: Right.
12: Which student got which question
10: wrong. So and you see the whole class's heat map.
12: Yes. When I go into class the next time, I know exactly what am I going to do.
1: AI 走进了课堂，但同学们会怎么看待它呢
0: ？Now for today, I want you all to key in your response on SLS. If they say 4 marks, I need 4 points. Okay? So I want you to actually write down your observations, and then later on feedback will be given to you by the AI. So now let me go through very briefly on the practical. On your table, you have W.X and Y. For today's lesson, I want my students to practice past year exam question, which is mainly on experiments involving oxidation reduction. Who still remember the color change after a reaction? The whole objective is really to observe the color change between different chemicals when they are mixed together, and also to learn how to test for gases.
7: I'm trying to find out here. Oxygen. Okay. Whether oxygen is present or not. Yeah.Colorless to brown.
10: Putting it into the SLS already, is it?
6: Yep.
10: Okay.
0: What I've done for the lesson is I've included this AI feature called the short answer feedback system, whereby students, as they submit their work, the AI feedback system can give customized feedback tailored to each individual student's response. Student A's feedback will be different from student B depending on the quality of their answers. The AI is not telling them the full answer, but how they can improve on their answer. Where is it missing? The next question, right, you do better. okay? Make sure that your answers are specific. So in the past, when teachers go through the question, we tend to like perhaps, you know, give them the model answer. But what students need is really, how can I be better? Wherever there is bullying, you must write. And every student's improvement is a bit different.
13: Right.
0: So what we are seeing here is a lot more differentiated instruction, okay, whereby we can really cater to individual students' learning needs. And I think that is really very powerful, especially for a bigger class. Wrong, never mind. It's okay. I think with the use of AI, it's very low stake. It's like, okay, I will just try this and see what feedback do I get.
10: Is that useful for you to know what was right, what was wrong?
14: Yeah. Okay. I also kind of enjoy like that they encourage you. And
10: yeah,
14: say, that's like,
10: keep up the goal.
14: Yeah.
7: Photo also neat. That's weird. Okay.
10: Mm.
7: But because there's fire.
0: Some students are okay with just the help from the AI, but some students may need additional help. Even after the AI feedback, with the help of technology, I can spend more time to really support right. students. In the diverse class, in the mixed ability class, we help every student succeed, giving them the tools to learn a different way, and the learning outcome is still achieved as I consolidate the learning as a class together. I want to actually see, right, okay, what are the common errors by the class, all right? Just let me generate a while. This is the analysis. Most common error, some people say oxidizing agent, this is wrong, it's reducing agent.
10: Do all students gain equally, or do the stronger students actually gain more through the use of AI? Are they streaking ahead much faster, while weaker students actually are less able to manage?
0: Perhaps the more motivated students may gain a little bit more because they are more self-directed.
13: Right.
0: But I think it is a journey. Even for the so-called weaker students or less motivated students, the question is really how can we really help them to embrace this use of technology to help themselves,
13: right.
0: okay, to be more self-directed.
10: It sounds like it also gives you more time to spend on those students, right? Rather than those who are already able
0: correct.
10: To do.
0: So for these students, we will need to have more patience and to never give up, and really to think of EdTech as an enabler for their growth. The AI will tell you what missing information you should be writing. So take note of the comments.
1: 当 AI 在校园、工厂、医院、步行街都悄然改变我们生活的时候，人类独有的思考与判断才是不可替代的内核。明天凤凰大视野将继续探寻 AI 带来的更多机遇与难题。

0: AI 正以近似人类的声音与我们对话，成为我们观察与体验世界的一部分。
1: I've missed the train to Hogwarts. What alternatives do I have to get there?
2: Well, you could always look for a Zendy Porky. Just be careful what you touch. You never know what might be enchanted.
0: AI 正以前所未有的速度、广度与深度影响着整个世界。
3: I've been able to collaborate with AI in a way that has allowed me to express myself and be heard in ways I would have had no access to.
4: I'm very much concerned about AI dependency. It limits the human being to be able to utilize their own creativity.
0: 这迫使我们追问 ，AI 在向什么方向思考？有什么事它不能代替人类来做
5: ？I cannot teach AI.
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1: What is AI?For a long time, it felt like something out of the future. The intelligent supercomputer from our favorite movies, or the all-powerful robots from science fiction. Increasingly though, AI is here, today.
0: 从中国汽车工厂到印度农田之间， AI 融入了人类的天地，遍布于城市与乡间。
1: From tuk-tuks to TikTok, from Spotify to Shopee, from art to agriculture,AI today is as ubiquitous as the internet. I've ordered some tea, and it's going to get delivered by a drone. How do I solve this Rubik cube? It's giving me steps now to solve. It's really impressive.
0: 亚伦·马尼亚姆博士是牛津大学布拉瓦尼克政府学院数字化转型教育项目的主任。这一周，他将带我们环球旅行，深入探讨 AI 在当下的战略影响。很多人都研读过狄更斯的小说《远大前程》，书中描绘了工业革命如何再造了维多利亚时代的英国。今天，我们已身处另一场革命之中，数字化和自动化风暴正席卷全球。
7: What if I try to use my app and scan what's on the menu?
1: There isn't a rosemary chicken sandwich here. Am I invented or hallucinated about the rosemary chicken?
0: 这是全球性的浪潮。在亚洲激荡出了形态多元的回响。
1: So it sounds like they feel more independent.
7: Yes, yes.
1: After they use the app, they get to do a lot on their own.
5: You know my birthday?
8: I don't know your birthday, but I'd love to hear about it if you'd like to share.
0: 本周和亚伦一起去探索 AI 将如何重塑世界，并影响着我们对未来的期许。
1: When we think about artificial intelligence, or AI, what does the I in it really mean? To see how they make sense of the world, and also how they help me make sense of the world, where am I?
2: Well, it looks like you're at a farmer's market or a fresh produce market somewhere outdoors. Definitely in my spot to pick up some veggies.
1: It is. Can you tell what city I'm in?
2: Absolutely. I can see the price tags are in pounds, which definitely points to the UK.
1: What dishes could I make with this mix of veggies?
2: With those cabbages and carrots, you could easily do a hearty vegetable stew or maybe a nice bubble and squeak if you want something traditionally English.
1: I am fascinated by these purple cauliflowers. Aren't they lovely? Where are they from in the world?
2: Oh, they really do look gorgeous. They're often just a specialty variety that farmers grow for that fun pop of color. So they're not super unusual in terms of where they're from, but they definitely make your dish look amazing.
1: Great, thank you. Is this Big Ben?
2: It sure is. That's the famous clock tower.Westminster, you've definitely got the right landmark.
1: Are you very, very sure?
2: Absolutely sure. That iconic clock face and the whole tower are definitely the one and only Big Ben in London. So, yep, you got it right.
1: I'm not so sure, you know. Look at this sign.
2: I see what you mean. If the sign is suggesting something different, let's double check.But from what I can see, it really does look like Big Ben. Maybe the sign is just pointing out something else nearby. But if you want to show me more details, I'm happy to take a look.
1: ChatGPT was great at Pimlico Market. It gave me ideas about what to do with the vegetables. It knew roughly what I was doing and where I was.
2: Well, hello there to your new friend. I have to say, he's got a really welcoming vibe.
1: It was much less good at identifying this monument. which looks a little bit like Big Ben, but it's much smaller and has a very different color scheme. So how come you didn't know that this was Little Ben?
2: Well, to be fair, from a distance, they do look pretty similar, and it's easy to mix them up, especially since Big Ben is the famous one everyone talks about.
1: So it looks like the eye in AI might be intelligent in some ways, but also doesn't have some basic common sense that humans might have.
5: Does AI think? Is there a spark of consciousness behind those complex algorithms? Or is it all just a very intricate trick? It's not thinking with a brain made of neurons and memories. It's thinking with a digital brain made of code and calculations. Its intelligence began as a kind of brute force logic, exhaustively crunching every possibility. Today's AI has evolved beyond that, using learned heuristics and compressed representations to narrow the space it searches. This type of genius is different, but in many ways no less powerful than what we call thinking today. So does AI really think? That's almost definitely still up for debate. But perhaps the more important question is this. What does it mean to be a thinking being in a world where machines can already do so much of it for us?
6: In my view, I in the AI could be about me, I as an individual self. It's human agency, so retaining I, myself, as at the center of how you're going to use AI.
1: Hi, Rokit. What does this wooden sign say? It's telling me that I'm at the Xiaohe Straight Street Historical and Cultural Block. Which looks about right, given that this is one of the older parts of the street.
0: 这副智能眼镜能与手机直接配对，有两种方式给出答案：一是由镜框内置的扬声器播报；二是将文字投射在镜片上，在人眼前悬浮着一个无需动手的交互界面。
1: I'd love to take a video of the crew.
9: Sure, actually. Yeah, go ahead.
1: All right, crew, everybody, say hello. Excellent. So I feel like I'm here visiting the future, a bit like James Bond encountering Q for the first time.
9: We truly believe that AI is going to change everybody's life. So what's the next generation smart devices for the AI technology? We've been thinking about it for like a couple of years. And it turns out the AR technology will be the best platform for the AI.
1: Okay. Hi, Rokit. What does this sign say? Xiaohe Straight Street, Trusted Consumption District. Sounds about right. There's a lot of food here and a lot of things that people would consume. Hi, Rokit. Hi, Rokit. Hi, Rokit.
10: So tell me more about the products themselves. What are they being used for? Who's using them?
9: Like me, I use it every day. I wake up, I put the glasses on, I can see the time and the weather and my daily schedule.
10: Okay.
9: So it changed my lifestyle.
10: Right.
9: You know, before the Rokit glasses, I check my phone too often. But with glasses, because every message is just in front of me, so we can talk. If the message is not that important, I just ignore them.
10: Okay.
9: So talk to the AI, you can search by the AI, you can do the translation and the navigation stuff. So I think it's pretty useful.
1: So can I try this translation function?
9: Oh, sure, yeah. Just put it on.
1: Okay.
9: So now I'm speaking English, and you can see English subtitle just in front of you.
1: Yeah.
9: And I just, change my language to Chinese. Okay. 欢迎来到杭州。我现在讲中文，你可以看到这个所有的中文。
1: Thanks for having me. I can see that you're speaking in Chinese now, but I can see the translation.
9: I'm going to change to another language. おはよう、ありがとうございます。
1: I'm very well, thank you.
9: Yeah.
1: Very good. That's great. And it's really quite seamless. I'm seeing the text come out almost immediately.
9: Yeah. It's about in one second.
1: Very interesting.
9: I think it's pretty fast and it's real time. And you know what? When we talk and we still got the eye contact. So I think it's pretty important.
1: Yeah, it doesn't disrupt the conversation.
9: Yeah.
1: These look quite nice. Let's see if I can manage to buy some. Hello.
11: Hello, 你好。
1: 你好。I don't speak Mandarin, but my spectacles can translate your Mandarin into English. What is this?
11: 这是北京的驴打滚。
10: This is Beijing's...
11: 北京特色驴打滚.
10: Beijing's rolling donkey. Maybe that's a metaphor for what this actually is.
11: 这是杭州特色桂花糯米糕.
10: This is characteristic osmanthus glutinous rice cake of Hangzhou. How long have you been selling this?
11: 工作八年.
10: 8 years.
11: 哎，八年.
10: Oh, very good. Okay, 8 years.
11: 是米和红豆.
10: 红豆, red beans. Red bean.
11: 哎，对.
10: Ah, okay. Okay.
11: 要不要来点糖?
10: Little bit. Thank you. How much is it?
11: 12块钱.
10: 12 yuan.
12: Oh, good. This is really nice stuff. Yeah.
10: I think I've made a new friend and acquired some new favorite food. Thank you. 谢谢你. Okay. What else do we need?
12: I'm sorry, I've started eating the thing.
10: These glasses are clearly a new technology. They're not perfect, the technology is still emerging. But they got me by today. They helped me to know where I was, they helped me to translate and to communicate with people around me. They helped me to buy things that I might not have been able to do on my own. We don't know how this technology is going to grow, but I can totally see a real possibility where they become part of my extended self in the future.
0: 从杭州往南来到深圳, 几十年前，这里依托加工产业被誉为世界工厂。如今，深圳早已完成产业升级，成长为兼具前沿研发与高端制造的创新之城。今日深圳不仅为世界制造，更为未来筑梦。
10: All ready for consumption.
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14: It communicates like a human being.
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13: 我在工作，请注意避让。
14: According to the market data, solely in China, there are 30 million lackage of labor force, majorly in the Chinese factories. So that's why we are called operate with the industry. In this robot, Walker S1 just show you how he works in the factories. Driven by the AI, he uses what is the brain net to connect him with all the smartest agents in the factories. And then he will get the orders. He can finish the work without human assistance.
10: Having seen what AI can do, it's very clear to me. AI is no longer just a tool. It's now capable increasingly of perceiving, of planning, of predicting, of suggesting things to us, of supporting our decisions. It's changing the way in which we live, learn, and move at a pace that we're only just beginning to grasp. So does all this mean that we humans are irrelevant? I don't think so. I think we're being challenged to evolve, to develop innately human skills that no AI, no matter how brilliant, can replicate. These are skills of interpretation, of meaning making, of evaluation and assessment. Ultimately, using AI isn't about being replaced. It's about redefining what it means to be irreplaceable.
0: AI 走进医院，医护人员借助新型软件简化了繁杂的证物，减轻了日常工作负担。
15: I am very much concerned about AI dependency.
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16: ？The past when teachers go through the question, we tend to like perhaps you know give them the model answer, but what students need is really how can I be better.
0: 人们正一起探寻技术与人彼此适配、互不取代的相处方式。

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2: They help me to buy things that I might not have been able to do on my own.
1: 算力与技术飞速迭代，一个直击本质的疑问随之浮现 ：AI 的运算真的等同于独立思考的能力吗
3: ？I in the AI is human agency, so retaining I myself as at the center of how you're going to use AI.
1: 技术只是工具，人类的判断与感受永远。
4: Benefits of using AI. Yeah, I heard the story. Although I saw, but okay.
5: Yeah. Benefits of using AI in your work.
4: Yeah.
5: Generally. Increase productivity because it saves time.
4: Okay.
5: Yeah. Increase effectiveness as well because when we use AI to put it right, it helps to structure the sentence and the flow.
4: Okay, 1, 2, 3, 4. All right. AI for meetings, 200 points.
6: Today's workshop is really about learning how to adopt workplace-related AI.
4: Good job, 200 points.
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4: In this room, there are a group of very special people, all the nurse leaders.
6: They actually lead many different teams from the inpatient setting to the outpatient settings.
7: We just have to talk to the team doctor and then have the discharge plan for home medical.
6: In specialized areas such as the intensive care unit or operating theatre nurses, also our nurses supporting home care.
4: Come, who wants to choose?
8: Meetings for 300.
4: Okay. Use Bob NUHS to draft your first ward or unit meeting agenda.
1: 在新加坡亚历山大医院，护士们在使用一套由新加坡国立大学卫生系统开发的 AI 助手 Bot， 它在内部数据上训练而成，用于医院的日常运营，而非医学诊断。
9: What have you found easiest and also hardest about persuading your colleagues to come on board with using AI?
6: In today's workshop, right, I didn't start by teaching them anything at all. I just throw them a task through the Jeopardy game. Fastest fingers first, huh? Tap faster. They roughly know, okay, I have this AI software, but they may not have used it.
4: You use the AI function, huh? Fast, right?
6: So I was able to help them to see how easy it is. Just with a few clicks of the button, they are able to get their things done as fast or even faster than how they usually do. Yeah, so I think the easy part is that.
4: Can you show your command prompt? Ah, okay. Hang on. Wait, hang on. Okay. You want to share again? Okay, chill, relax. Okay.
6: The difficult part is really about finding the right time because there's always priorities. Clinical priorities, on stage, backstage, admin work and all that. So what I do is in meetings that I run, I'll just infuse a little bit of AI here and there to get them interested and they do come forward and ask, hey, how did you do that? Yeah, so that's where I will start to share. Yeah.
9: For all of you personally, right, what are you anxious, worried about, maybe uncertain, and how would you deal with that?
5: I am very much concerned about AI dependency. It limits the kind of the human being to be able to utilize their own creativity. As a health care practitioner, we need to be very critical about that because how we deliver care for our patients, it still requires a lot of that human connection between people.
6: Don't forget, we are a professional body. We have been trained for years with all our professional scientific knowledge. So AI should help complement what we do and like what you all have shared earlier on to build a stronger narrative, building or enhancing clarity. But it should never be 100% dependent on AI. We really have to know that sweet spot, to ensure that it helps us rather than the other way around. Yeah.
8: AI is evolving so rapidly. And to be quite honest, I'm not interested with anything that is technology.
9: Yeah,
8: I'm a paper and pen person. Yeah, so the one anxiety is catching up. Yeah, racing with the AI.
9: Yeah. And so can I ask you, how do you think you can keep up?
8: Growth mindset lah. Because you know that you have to stay relevant. It's really like no choice lah. Just have to do it.
1: 在新加坡亚历山大医院，护士们是以这种方式使用 AI 的。他们要向 AI 提供背景信息和具体情境，当信息不足时 ，AI 会提示护士进行补充，而医护人员才是做出价值判断与最后决策、执行评估与研判的人。这项工作 AI 无法胜任。
9: Whether you're 4, 14 or 40, whether you're sitting for exams or standing for elections, whether you're an artist or an aviator or an athlete, AI is changing the game.For all of us.
10: For the baseline questions, for the standard questions, we want AI to actually help us to do it, and then students are able to do more of the self-directed. We want our teachers to focus their time in the classroom to do higher order thinking questions, to do the application question, to scaffold for students in terms of their thinking, to infuse our critical thinking as well.
9: Here in Woodland Secondary School, several teachers have been exploring how to use AI in their work.
10: It doesn't mean that AI will replace everything.Okay, what it does, it helps us as a teacher, we are the main driver of our class, right? Our pedagogy, our instruction.
9: They've been exploring how to empower themselves as educators, as well as empower their students to be better learners.
11: We have one teacher, we have 30 to 40 students in the class. How do you actually check each and every one to make sure that they have done that?
9: There are three questions in my head at the moment. First,What are students gaining from using AI? Which bits do they benefit from? Which bits do they enjoy the most? Second, how do teachers find this most useful? Which are the aspects that they really gain from? Do they save time? Do they give more real-time feedback? And the third thing that's really nagging me is, do all students improve at the same pace when they use AI? Or do stronger students get better faster?
10: Students can do some self-directed learning. Looking at the feedback given by AI, they can then correct mistakes themselves. And then if they have more issues like them, they can actually approach the teachers for help. But AI can actually help us to complement our teaching needs.
9: So you're going to use the AI to generate the quiz questions.
6: Yeah.
9: You feed it all the content, and then it will generate the questions for you.
12: Yeah.
9: Wow, okay.
12: So with the AI feedback,We will have to look through it and then see whether it's accurate.
9: Got it.
12: If it's not, then we will make changes.
9: What exactly did the AI do for you here?
11: The system is able to check the student's work and give a customized feedback based on what the student typed.
9: I see.
13: The hint is an AI-based prompt that responds to the student's work. So the mistakes are seen on the system. It generates for us like a heat map, you know, of responses.
9: Right.
13: Which student got which question.
9: Oh, that's wrong. So, and you see the whole class's heat map.
13: Yes. When I go into class the next time, I know exactly what am I going to do.
1: AI 走进了课堂，但同学们会怎么看待它呢？
10: Now for today, I want you all to key in your response on SLS. If they say 4 marks, I need 4 points. Okay? So I want you to actually write down your observations, and then later on, feedback will be given to you by the AI. So now let me go through very briefly on the practical. On your table, you have W, X, and Y. For today's lesson, I want my students to practice past year exam question, which is mainly on experiments involving oxidation reduction. Who still remember the color change after a reaction? The whole objective is really to observe the color change between different chemicals when they are mixed together, and also to learn how to test for gases.
12: You're trying to find out here, oxygen. Okay. Whether oxygen is present or not. Yeah.Colorless to brown.
9: Putting it into the SLS already, is it?
12: Yeah. Okay.
10: What I've done for the lesson is I've included this AI feature called the short answer feedback system, whereby students, as they submit their work, the AI feedback system can give customized feedback tailored to each individual student's response. Student A's feedback will be different from student B depending on the quality of their answers. The AI is not telling them the full answer, but how they can improve on their answer. Where is it missing? The next question, right, you do better. Okay, make sure that your answers are specific.
14: So in the past, when teachers go through the question, we tend to like perhaps, you know, give them the model answer. But what students need is really, how can I be better?
15: Wherever there is bubbling, you must write.
14: And every student's improvement is a bit different.
16: Right.
14: So what we are seeing here is a lot more differentiated instruction, okay, whereby we can really cater to individual students' learning needs. And I think that is really very powerful, especially for a bigger class.
17: Wrong, never mind. It's okay.
14: I think with the use of AI, it's very low stake. It's like, okay, I will just try this and see what feedback do I get.
16: Is that useful for you to know what was right, what was wrong?
18: Yeah. Okay. I also kind of enjoy like that they encourage you. And
16: yeah,
18: say,
16: that's
18: like,
16: keep up the goal.
18: Yeah,
16: yeah.
19: Photo also neat. That's weird. Okay. But because there's fire.
14: Some students are okay with just the help from the AI, but some students may need additional help. Even after the AI feedback, with the help of technology, I can spend more time to really support students. In the diverse class, in the mixed ability class, we help every student succeed, giving them the tools to learn a different way, and the learning outcome is still achieved as I consolidate the learning as a class together.
17: I want to actually see, right, okay, what are the common errors by the class, all right? Just let me generate a while. This is the analysis. Most common error. Some people say oxidizing agent. This is wrong. It's reducing agent.
16: Do all students gain equally, or do the stronger students actually gain more through the use of AI? Are they streaking ahead much faster, while weaker students actually are less able to manage?
14: Perhaps the more motivated students may gain a little bit more because they are more self-directed.
16: Right.
14: But I think it is a journey. Even for the so-called weaker students or less motivated students, the question is really how can we really help them to embrace this use of technology to help themselves,
16: right.
14: Okay, to be more self-directed.
16: Yeah. It sounds like it also gives you more time to spend on those students, right?
14: Correct.
16: Rather than those who are already able
14: Correct.
16: To do.
14: So for these students, we will need to have more patience and to never give up, lah, and really to think of EdTech as an enabler for their growth.
17: The AI will tell you what missing information you should be writing. So take note of the comments.
1: 当 AI 在校园、工厂、医院、步行街都悄然改变我们生活的时候，人类独有的思考与判断才是不可替代的内核。明天凤凰大视野将继续探寻 AI 带来的更多机遇与难题。

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1: The People's Republic of China as the only legitimate representatives of China。
0: 翻越时代印记，检视变化轨迹。
2: We will never forget him or his people。
3: 日本人就把这里当成了个慰安所。
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2: We can hit him very hard. I mean, I can actually say that because in that, there's very little they can do about it. We got to smack him a little bit.
1: 中美 AI 之战硝烟弥漫，谁能笑到最后？
2: Whoever wins with AI is going to win. That's how big it is. So it's bigger than the internet ever was. It's bigger than anything ever was. So I don't want to restrict. I know many of these people. I don't want to restrict them from doing great work.
1: 解放军建军99周年。心智作战力量如何发展？哪些制胜王牌值得关注？出其不意奔袭里海，乌克兰为何突袭伊朗船只？
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0: 纵使迷茫，不灭心底赤诚。
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5: Friends?
9: Yeah, why not? Instant connection.It happens once in a lifetime.
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10: The People's Republic of China as the only legitimate representatives of China
0: 翻阅时代印记检视变化轨迹
11: We will never forget him or his people
12: 日本人就把这里当成了个慰安所
0: 为记忆修缮藏馆珍存每段精彩
13: 哇这外面太漂亮了
0: 黄牌大放送星期六凤凰卫视中文台您正在收看的是凤凰卫视